turns out I was sick. I guess that's just me, you know? I guess that's how I'm built. I try to write you.

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I try to write you a love song, but it comes out of the lip.

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His name symbolized all that was pure, and I was being held in the embrace of a man who was pure. And it is the desacralization of all of these that has put us in the mess that we find ourselves in.

precipice that separates noise from peace, a hint of the ever-evolving magic. A precious place combines and still confirms the space of oneness and togetherness. There's a morning. And still a softer morning in March, a gift for me from God with a darling face and Papa's eyes and Grandma's grace. How there the light of immortality shines as wondrous fragile dream tastes light in the slightest breeze for the first time.

guidance of the music that forms our historical biography, describing the precious heritage of the aches and frustrations of city life blues, the threats of violence that provide the atmosphere, and observations

thoughts reveal so much. As midnight black gives way to morning.

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They said I was a little too lightweight to play linebacker, so I'm playing right in. One played football.

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2: I wanted to have some friends, but not a lot of people wanted to be my friend. A couple of nerds, maybe. And nerds have trouble being friends because they're too stopped up. Play games with you, but after that you get a kind of blank stare. So I found these guys that they didn't have any other friends and they weren't very demanding. Now we could do things together like smoke dope, LSD, try to get girls, and dream about playing some music and just being comfortable all the time and never working, never working. Just went along pretty well for a while, but friends need to be demanding. People need to be demanding. I started becoming demanding and I lost my friends. They couldn't stand anybody being demanding. As a demanding person, I got somewhere in life. I started having girlfriends. Very demanding of them, but I didn't let them be demanding of me. I started making big friends, friends that could help me. Oh, those friends are really demanding. You don't get a warm, fuzzy feeling, but you get what you gotta have to get along. I mean, that showbiz.

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1: Very lesson. I usually swim with it. It's a freak. A little down nasty bitch. And I'm a dog, don't take a beach as the bitch. I got two in the back, the one in the front. And when the George come on and the shit go up, when the rock in my system, my sister. Oh, so I hit a little pool to pick me up. Now we three wheel motion with the two in the front. And one in the back had to switch it up. Watch the ass lift up when the switches go up. But watch the whole tools up when the pivot show up. I'm a pig, so immaculate. And she looked at me. Man, I have to hit. Just a freak. She gets a high speed. Yeah, I'm just a freak. That goes everywhere. The park on site tonight. Real talk, get the brother shit up. See, they could never trick us if we flip up. We can do it on the streets because we do it when we locked up. Don't get fucked up, fucking around. We funk, nigga, fresh out the dog. 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With yours, Jay Worthy, strumming like a guitar string. Baby girl, go do your thing. You look as glad as she wants to be. As nasty as she wants to do.
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A precious place combines and still confirms the space of oneness and togetherness. There's a morning thought. And still a softer morning in March.

biography describing the precious heritage of the aches and frustrations of city life blues, the threats of violence that provide the atmosphere, and observations from the balcony of a B-movie.

thoughts reveal so much. As midnight black gives way to morning cracks and sunshine, we see morning as a new day and a new beginning, with all of its bright intentions.

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I want to play football for the coach.

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1: 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I'll see big.
2: I wanted to have some friends. Not a lot of people wanted to be my friend. A couple of nerds, maybe. And nerds have trouble being friends because they're too stopped up. I mean, they can play games with you, but after that, you get a kind of blank stare. So I found these guys that they didn't have any other friends and they weren't very demanding. And we could do things together like smoke dope, take LSD, try to get girls and dream about playing some music and just being comfortable all the time and never working, never working. Just went along pretty well for a while, but friends need to be demanding. People need to be demanding. I started becoming demanding and I lost my friends. They couldn't stand anybody being demanding. As a demanding person, I got somewhere in life. I started having girlfriends. Very demanding of them, but I didn't let them be demanding of me. I started making big friends, friends that could help me. Oh, those friends are really demanding. You don't get a warm, fuzzy feeling, but you get what you gotta have to get along.

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There are one or two of them are going to have a grin and a good memory of me. They're not the best, fanciest people. Not even very good people, frankly. Their big claim to fame is they're my friends. Useless, expensive, maddening, pain in the ass, friends.

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